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Afraid to be poisoned or trampled by this huge machinery. And I think to myself,

0: gentlemen, this is Billy McCluskey from Palm Springs reporting for NBC Sports of America. 20 seconds to the start of the 31st Formula Race on
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anything that could hurt me at all. I had to close down everything. I had to close down my mind. Too many things could cut me. Too much could make me blind. I've seen so much in so many places. So many heartaches, so many faces. So many dirty things you couldn't even believe.

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And sometimes this love brings thunder into your life, and it brings the storm. Sing about it.

had some good things planned for 2018. I wasn't supposed to be drinking anymore. I wasn't supposed to be smoking anymore. And here I am having a cigarette in my hand and a beer in the other, you know. That's disappointment right there.